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6: Slight chance of rain showers tonight, otherwise partly cloudy skies. Lows level off around 62. Winds out of the southwest, 5 to 10 miles per hour. A mix of clouds and sun tomorrow. High temperatures reach up to 84. Lows around 61. Tomorrow night, partly cloudy. Partly cloudy skies and dry Thursday and Friday with highs in the upper 70s. I'm weatherology meteorologist Paul Trombley. Currently, it's 77 degrees.
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17: Lows level off around 62 tonight under partly cloudy skies with a slight chance for showers. Winds out of the southwest around 5 miles per hour. Daytime highs approaching 84. Tomorrow, a blend of clouds and sun. Tomorrow night, 61. Partly cloudy skies and dry Thursday and Friday with highs in the upper 70s. I'm weatherology meteorologist Paul Trombley. Currently 75.
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0: 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Ram it up and roll in. 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

Hey, race fans, this is Tony Bachhoven, the voice of the Knoxville Raceway. 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

Hey race fans, this is Tony Bachhoven, the voice of the Knoxville Raceway. 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
9: Lows dip down to about 62 tonight under partly cloudy skies. Winds out of the southwest, 5 to 10 miles per hour. Sunshine mixed with clouds at times again tomorrow. Daytime highs approaching 84. Lows level off around 61 tomorrow night, partly cloudy skies. Highs around 79 Thursday under mainly cloudy skies. 80 Friday. I'm weatherology meteorologist Paul Trombley. Currently 73.

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8: A better life with Dr. Sanjay Gupta.
9: Osteoporosis affects millions of people in the United States and around the world. It's a disease that basically causes someone's bones to become weak, brittle, and porous, which can increase their risk of fractures. Now, the good news here is there are things you can do other than, or in addition to, taking medications to prevent fractures before it's too late. One is to up your intake of calcium and vitamin D. You also want to eat more protein. One functional medicine dietitian told us that that helps build muscle, and if you're building muscle strength, then you are also building bone strength. You want to be mindful of your workouts. The best ways to build bone density, one therapist told us, are going to be resistance exercises like lifting weights, and also exercises that make your bones take a bit of an impact, such as jumping or even running, just loading the bones a little bit more. I'm Dr. Sanjay Gupta, helping you live a better life.
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16: Lows dip down to about 62 tonight under partly cloudy skies. Winds out of the southwest, 5 to 10 miles per hour. Sunshine mixed with clouds at times again tomorrow. Daytime highs approaching 84. Lows level off around 61 tomorrow night. Partly cloudy skies. Highs around 79 Thursday under mainly cloudy skies. 80 Friday. I'm weatherology meteorologist Paul Trombley. Right now, it's 72 degrees.

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25: Lows dip down to about 62 tonight under partly cloudy skies. Winds out of the southwest, 5 to 10 miles per hour. Sunshine mixed with clouds at times again tomorrow. Daytime highs approaching 84. Lows level off around 61 tomorrow night. Partly cloudy skies. Highs around 79 Thursday under mainly cloudy skies. 80 Friday. I'm weatherology meteorologist Paul Trombley. Right now, it's 72 degrees.
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1: Coming up Wednesday morning, another chance for you to go to the Good Guys 35th Annual Speedway Motors Heartland Nationals. 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
5: Lows dip down to about 62 overnight under partly cloudy skies. Winds out of the southwest around 5 miles per hour. Daytime highs approaching 84 Wednesday. Sunshine mixed with clouds at times. Lows level off around 61 Wednesday night, partly cloudy. Temps below average Thursday and Friday with highs in the upper 70s. I'm weatherology meteorologist Paul Trombley. Right now, 70.
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Hey, race fans, this is Tony Bachhoven, the voice of the Knoxville Raceway. We're off this week, but I'm inviting you back on June the 27th for more action at the Sprint Car Capital of the World. The Light State Bank 410s, the Randall Roofing 360s, and the Raceway Tire Pro Sprints, all in action at the Knoxville Raceway. For more information,

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1: Lows dip down to about 62 overnight under partly cloudy skies. Winds out of the southwest around 5 miles per hour. Daytime highs approaching 84 Wednesday. Sunshine mixed with clouds at times. Lows level off around 61 Wednesday night, partly cloudy. Temps below average Thursday and Friday with highs in the upper 70s. I'm weatherology meteorologist Paul Trombley. Right now, it's 70 degrees.

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Hey, race fans, this is Tony Bachhoven, the voice of the Knoxville Raceway. We're off this week, but I'm inviting you back on June the 27th for more action at the Sprint Car Capital of the World. The Light State Bank 410s, the Randall Roofing 360s, and the Raceway Tire Pro Sprints, all in action at the Knoxville Raceway. 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
4: Lows dip down to about 62 overnight under partly cloudy skies. Winds out of the southwest around 5 miles per hour. Daytime highs approaching 84 Wednesday. Sunshine mixed with clouds at times. Lows level off around 61 Wednesday night, partly cloudy. Temps below average Thursday and Friday with highs in the upper 70s. I'm weatherology meteorologist Paul Trombley. Right now, 68.
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10: Lows dip down to about 62 overnight under partly cloudy skies. Winds out of the southwest around 5 miles per hour. Daytime highs approaching 84 Wednesday. Sunshine mixed with clouds at times. Lows level off around 61 Wednesday night, partly cloudy. Temps below average Thursday and Friday with highs in the upper 70s. I'm weatherology meteorologist Paul Trombley. Right now, 68.
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Hey, race fans, this is Tony Bachhoven, the voice of the Knoxville Raceway. We're off this week, but I'm inviting you back on June the 27th for more action at the Sprint Car Capital of the World. 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For more information,

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1: Coming up Wednesday morning, another chance for you to go to the Good Guys 35th Annual Speedway Motors Heartland Nationals. 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
7: Mainly cloudy overnight with lows around 62. Southwesterly winds around 5 miles per hour. Daytime highs approaching 84 Wednesday. Sunshine mixed with clouds at times. Lows level off around 61 Wednesday night. Mainly clear skies. Cloudy Thursday. Decreasing clouds by Friday. Highs in the upper 70s. I'm weatherology meteorologist Paul Frobley. Right now, 66.

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11: A better life with Dr. Sanjay Gupta.
12: There are lots of things you can measure to get an idea of how healthy you are at any given moment. Temperature, heart rate, blood pressure, just to name a few. But how about how healthy you will be and how long you're likely to live? According to a new study out of the University at Buffalo, two simple strength tests are pretty accurate at predicting longevity in older women. One is hand grip strength, and the other is how quickly people can stand up from a seated position without using their arms. By the way, I remember interviewing former President Jimmy Carter when he was quite old and being really impressed how he just popped out of the chair without using his arms. Not a lot of older people can actually do that. But I think the message here is that maintaining strength as you age is going to help you perform everyday activities, but also help you avoid injury and stay independent. I'm Dr. Sanjay Gupta, helping you live a better life.
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31: With lingering clouds and some scattered showers and thunder showers this morning, followed by breaks of sun. Highs at about 84 today. For tonight, partly to mostly cloudy, 61. Healthy partial sun and some cloudiness Thursday with a high temperature to 80. There's a chance for a shower or storm Thursday night, low at 62. Up to 82 with a slight chance for a shower early Friday. This is Weatherology Meteorologist Paul Promley. Right now, 66.
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Joe Nichols, that is sunny in 75 here on Iowa's Country Station. Good morning. It's 92.5 KJJY, and it's time to take a look at the National Day calendar. It is already June 24th, hard to believe. It is National Parchment Day. Parchment comes in handy, especially when you're cooking lots of different, like, desserts.

0: things like that, it's a good thing. It's National Take Back the Lunch Break Day. So I guess if you're looking for an excuse to take a lunch break, today's the day. It's also National Patch Day, which some people have some pretty big patch collections. You know, so you get started collecting those and eventually you end up with a bunch. Also, National Pralines Day. And finally, it's National Swim a Lap Day. So if you need an excuse to exercise, there you go. Today, we got a high a little warmer than yesterday, 84 degrees coming our way. Right now, it is 69 degrees outside the KJJY studio. Good morning.
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17: With lingering clouds and some scattered showers and thunder showers this morning, followed by breaks of sun. Highs at about 84 today. For tonight, partly to mostly cloudy, 61. LZ partial sun and some cloudiness Thursday with a high temperature to 80. There's a chance for a shower or storm Thursday night, low at 62, up to 82 with a slight chance for a shower early Friday. This is weatherology meteorologist Paul Promley.
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Very soon, another chance for you to go to Vegas to see both Jason Aldean and Luke Bryan on the Double Down Tour. 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In fact, right after Carrie Underwood, this is Blown Away on Iowa's Country Station. 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

0: George Strait, I just want to dance with you here on Iowa's Country Station. It's 92.5 KJJY. My name is Jacob Beals, and I am somebody who loves just posting random stuff online, whether it's Facebook or TikTok. And the other day, I happened to make a video talking about a type of soda that I really miss that's been discontinued for several years, Pepsi Twist. Now, you might remember Pepsi Twist if you were, you know, a soda drinker in the early 2000s. But basically, what it basically was Pepsi with lemon in it. You know, simple, but it was so good, and I miss it so much. And I posted a video on TikTok just talking about that and how I really wanted to have it again. And I'm really hoping Pepsi sees it. We'll see if they do. They haven't yet. At least I haven't heard that they've seen it, because I'd like them to bring Pepsi Twist back. And in the comments of that video, people started leaving snacks from the past that have been discontinued that they miss. There were so many ones in there that were great. Like somebody mentioned Kudos granola bars. Oh, I love those things. And I thought I'd take that conversation over to the KJJY Facebook page today. I want to know from you, what is a snack or a drink item that's been discontinued, that's no more, that you wish would make a comeback? Let me know what you're thinking over at the KJJY Facebook page. I know you've got something you've been craving that you can't have anymore.
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15: With lingering clouds and some scattered showers and thunder showers this morning, followed by breaks of sun, highs at about 84 today. For tonight, partly to mostly cloudy, 61. LZ partial sun and some cloudiness Thursday with a high temperature to 80. There's a chance for a shower or storm Thursday night, low at 62, up to 82 with a slight chance for a shower early Friday. This is weatherology meteorologist Paul Promley.
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Coming up after 7 a.m., another shot for you to go see the Good Guys 35th Annual Speedway Motors Heartland Nationals. 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Here's Tim McGraw on Something Like That.

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0: Iowa's Country Station. It's 92.5 KJJY. Good morning. It's time for the Celebrity Insider. Well, John Denver's Take Me Home Country Roads is once again capturing people's hearts. This time, it's become the victory anthem for the U.S. men's national team at the World Cup. This comes after FIFA asked each country's team to send in a list of potential songs to play after a win. England claimed Neil Diamond, so there goes Sweet Caroline. And FIFA is actually using Bon Jovi for their second half hydration break. So that left John Denver to be the U.S.'s own, and that's a great song to play after a win. I love that song so much, and I know I'm not the only one, too. It's so easy to sing along with. Well, the Killers, they're a rock band, and their lead singer, Brandon Flowers, is actually releasing a country solo album. Yes, it's called Thrasher. He says, quote, "This is not me running away from rock and roll. I don't want to replace my old songs. I simply found room for more." The first single from Thrasher comes out Friday. It's called Plants. And I think it's interesting. You have all these artists, you know, diving into country music, but I kind of love it. You know, I think it's cool because you get some people doing some different things in country music with some different sounds. And I think that's interesting. So I'll listen to that. I'll see what the killer singer has to do when it comes to the country music world. And a new preview of Tom Cruise's upcoming comedy movie called Digger dropped online yesterday. Now, this movie is apparently about a guy who digs, I guess. He's some kind of rich mogul in it, and that's all I know. And he gets involved in some kind of digging project. That's it. And the trailer doesn't give you much other than that. But one thing this trailer did do was it kind of felt like a tribute to his entire career, because it was a montage of all Tom Cruise's past roles leading up to this latest movie. Now, if you want to see this, it's going to drop in theaters on October 2nd. And a lot of people think Tom Cruise is already campaigning for an Oscar with this trailer and this role. So we'll see what happens. The trailer doesn't give you much to go on, but hopefully it'll be interesting.
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16: With lingering clouds and some scattered showers and thunder showers this morning, followed by breaks of sun, highs at about 84 today. For tonight, partly to mostly cloudy, 61. LZ partial sun and some cloudiness Thursday with a high temperature to 80. There's a chance for a shower or storm Thursday night, low at 62, up to 82 with a slight chance for a shower early Friday. This is Weatherology Meteorologist Paul Crumley. Right now, 66.
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0: Lady A, that's downtown here on Iowa's Country Station. It's 92.5 KJJY. My name is Jacob Beals. And this week we've been giving you the chance to go see the Good Guys 35th Annual Speedway Motors Heartland Nationals. That's coming to the Iowa State Fairgrounds July 3rd through the 5th. And it's just like a big celebration of cool cars. And that's what I love about the Good Guys show. And we've also been quizzing you on your family's first car this week because we're giving you the chance at a family four-pack of tickets. Yes, I mentioned yesterday my first family car that I remember riding in was a Chevy Celebrity. Also, another car I remember early on that my grandpa had was the Chevette. My grandpa owned like five Chevettes in a row back in the day. I don't know. He was like obsessed with that car. And they weren't anything special either, but they got the job done. But anyway, if you want to go to the Good Guys show, well, be caller 5 at 515-915-0925. That's caller 5 at 515-915-0925. And you'll be off to see the Good Guys at the Iowa State Fairgrounds coming up here next weekend.
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16: With lingering clouds and some scattered showers and thunder showers this morning, followed by breaks of sun, highs at about 84 today. For tonight, partly to mostly cloudy, 61. LZ partial sun and some cloudiness Thursday with a high temperature to 80. There's a chance for a shower or storm Thursday night, low at 62, up to 82 with a slight chance for a shower early Friday. This is weatherology meteorologist Paul Trombley. Right now, 66.
0: Hi, KJJY, your caller 5. Who's this?
17: Joe Johnson.
0: Well, Joe, good job. You just got tickets to the Good Guys show.
17: That's awesome.
0: That is Joe, and I got to ask you, Good Guys, they're all about cars. Do you remember what your family's first car was?
17: 57 Chevy.
0: That's a good one, Joe. That's a classic.
17: Yeah, I'd like to have it now.
0: I bet. Yeah, my dad's always telling me stories of cars he or his family had in the past, and they eventually sold. And it's so frustrating because, like, man, you wish they would hold on to it.
17: Oh, yeah, I'd love to have that car back.
0: Definitely. What an iconic car. And at Good Guys, you'll be seeing, I'm sure, a lot of 57 Chevys and a ton more iconic ones as well. And we'll have another chance for you to win tickets tomorrow morning here on 92.5 KJJY.

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And these next guys actually recently reunited at CMA Fest, and you'll be able to see it on TV tomorrow night. 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

0: Tracy Lawrence, I See It Now here on Iowa's Country Station. It's 92.5 KJJY. My name is Jacob Beals, and this morning I was talking about how much I missed Pepsi Twist. If you don't know what that is, it's an old discontinued Pepsi that is Pepsi with lemon. It was so good. It was around in the early 2000s. And because of that, over at the KJJY Facebook page, we're asking you, what is something you miss? A discontinued food item or drink item that you wish would come back. Jim is speaking my language, the Choco Taco. I still can't believe Klondike took that away from us. I am still upset about it, and it's been a couple years. Hopefully it makes a comeback someday. Fingers crossed. Jesse says Butterfinger BBs. I remember those as well. I remember they had ads with The Simpsons back in the day. Oh, that gets me so nostalgic just thinking about that. I don't know where they went, but I hope they bring them back once again. And let's see. Amber actually is kind of similar to mine. She wants a Pepsi Crystal Clear to make a comeback. And that stuff was interesting. It actually did come back again. I think about 10 years ago, I bought a bottle and I tried it for the first time, and it really was just Pepsi, but clear. It was kind of weird drinking a cola like that, but it looked like Sprite. It was interesting. But let me know what you're thinking over at the KJJY Facebook page. I feel like we're just scratching the surface of these. There's so many discontinued food items and drink items that I think gain a bit of like a following, and then they get taken away and we miss them. So let me know what you're thinking over at the KJJY Facebook page.
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12: With lingering clouds and some scattered showers and thunder showers this morning, followed by breaks of sun. Highs at about 84 today. For tonight, partly to mostly cloudy, 61. Elsie partial sun and some cloudiness Thursday with a high temperature to 80. There's a chance for a shower or storm Thursday night, low at 62, up to 82 with a slight chance for a shower early Friday. This is weatherology meteorologist Paul Promley. Right now, 66.

Hey, make sure to get over to KJJY.com because we got your chance to go see Ella Langley at Casey Center. That's happening Thursday, October 29th. Tickets, they go on sale this Friday morning at 10 a.m., but you've got a chance to win them before you can buy them. That's at KJJY.com. Don't miss it. Here's Sammy Kershaw now on Iowa's Country Station. We go.

0: Sammy Kershaw, She Don't Know She's Beautiful, here on 92.5 KJJY. It's Iowa's country station. My name is Jacob Beals, and there's big news in the world of M&Ms. Some of them will soon be changing colors, and a couple colors will be going away. Temporarily, that is. Mars is rolling out a new version of M&Ms that won't have artificial dyes. They'll be exclusively available on Amazon in August, and those special packs will not have any blue and brown M&Ms in them, because they're actually still in the process of finding alternative color options for those too. The missing blue and brown M&Ms is not a permanent change, so there won't be any surveys or campaigns to like determine new colors. I know a lot of companies like to do those kind of things, but Mars already has natural colors for the other ones, and it's hard to find natural options apparently for blue and brown M&Ms. But for blue, they actually are looking into something that's like a high protein algae to make that color. And some people refer to it as pond scum. So sounds like they're onto the blue one. The brown ones, they're really kind of having trouble with. But hopefully blue and brown M&Ms will be back. They say they plan to have naturally colored M&Ms in all six colors by 2028. So that's not too far away. I love M&Ms, though. I don't know if this is going to change the taste of them or anything. So that's good. That's all I really care about. As long as I still got those M&Ms and that classic taste, I'll be good to go and I'll be a happy man.
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20: With lingering clouds and some scattered showers and thunder showers this morning, followed by breaks of sun, highs at about 84 today. For tonight, partly to mostly cloudy, 61. LZ partial sun and some cloudiness Thursday with a high temperature to 80. There's a chance for a shower storm Thursday night, low at 62, up to 82 with a slight chance for a shower early Friday. This is weatherology meteorologist Paul Promley. Right now, 66.

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0: Garth Brooks, Shameless here on 92.5 KJJY. It's Iowa's country station. Do you remember the first time you were ever stung by a bee? Because I do. It was a honeybee, and I was probably like 4 or 5 years old, and I was drinking a root beer, and I think the honeybee wanted that root beer or something, and it stung me in the car in the back seat. It was an awful experience. I'll never forget it. But my situation with a bee is not quite as bad as this situation with a bunch of bees. Millions, to be exact. They escaped from a semi-truck that overturned in Texas. It was carrying a bunch of beehives, and it crashed. Take a listen to this. This is the actual sound from the incident. I can't believe this is it, but this is crazy. Just listen to that. You can hear so many bees. It sounds like something from a movie, like a movie sound effect or something. I don't even know what I do because, you know, if you crash something like that, the bees would just be gone. They can fly. You have no other choice on what to do. So I don't know. I feel bad for the person who was driving that because any kind of crash is bad, but it's even worse when you got a bunch of things on board that can fly and sting people, too.
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15: With lingering clouds and some scattered showers and thunder showers this morning, followed by breaks of sun. Highs at about 84 today. For tonight, partly to mostly cloudy, 61. LZ partial sun and some cloudiness Thursday with a high temperature to 80. There's a chance for a shower or storm Thursday night, low at 62, up to 82 with a slight chance for a shower early Friday. This is Weatherology Meteorologist Paul Crombley.
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George Strait, write this down here on Iowa's Country Station. It's 92.5 KJJY. What's a discontinued snack or drink you miss? We're going to talk about that more coming up in just a bit. Here's Trisha Yearwood on KJJY.

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0: Lee Bryce, I drive your truck here on 92.5 KJJY. It's Iowa's country station. My name is Jacob Beals, and this morning we're getting nostalgic. Over at the KJJY Facebook page, we're talking about discontinued snack items and drinks that we wish would come back. Kathy actually called in after she heard us talking about this earlier, and she told me about Heyday cookies and how she wishes they would make a comeback. And I noticed some people over at the KJJY Facebook page were also giving a shout out to Heyday cookies. So a lot of people miss those. Another one that's popular in the comments is the drink Surge. Both Chris and Luke and many more were giving Surge a shout out. And I remember Surge actually did come back for a little bit, and then it went away. If you don't know, that was a popular soda from the 90s. It was pretty good, too. Corey says 3D Doritos, and those were like not flat Doritos. They were more like these bits. I had those back in the day. They were pretty good. And staying on the theme of chips, Nicole says Keebler Pizzeria chips. Pizza chips are really tasty. Come to think of it, I remember Pringles had a really good pizza chip that was awesome as well. I feel like I don't see those anymore. Maybe that was just one of those flavor trends that lasted a while and then it went away. And then another thing I remember having, at least for like school lunches and stuff, was the pizza burger. And basically that was like the flavors of pizza in a burger. And I haven't had one of those in forever either. Man, lots of stuff I'm getting hungry for that I can't even have. But let me know what you're thinking over at the KJJY Facebook page. A discontinued snack or drink you'd love to see make a comeback.
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21: We'll see a few showers around early today, along with some breaks of sun with high temperature readings into the mid-80s. For tonight, partly to mostly cloudy, 61. We'll see partial sun and some cloudiness Thursday with a high temperature to 80. There's a chance for a shower or storm Thursday night, low at 62, up to 82 with a slight chance for a shower early Friday. This is Weatherology meteorologist Paul Trombley. Right now, 67.

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0: 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It's 92.5 KJJY. Good morning. It's time for the Celebrity Insider. Well, John Denver's Take Me Home Country Roads is once again capturing people's hearts. This time, it's become the victory anthem for the U.S. men's national team at the World Cup. This comes after FIFA asked each country's team to send in a list of potential songs to play after a win. England claimed Neil Diamond, so there goes Sweet Caroline. And FIFA is actually using Bon Jovi for their second half hydration break. So that left John Denver to be the U.S.'s own, and that's a great song to play after a win. I love that song so much, and I know I'm not the only one, too. It's so easy to sing along with. Well, the Killers, they're a rock band, and their lead singer, Brandon Flowers, is actually releasing a country solo album. Yes, it's called Thrasher. He says, quote, "This is not me running away from rock and roll. I don't want to replace my old songs. I simply found room for more." The first single from Thrasher comes out Friday. It's called Plants. And I think it's interesting. You have all these artists, you know, diving into country music, but I kind of love it. You know, I think it's cool because you get some people doing some different things in country music with some different sounds. And I think that's interesting. So I'll listen to that. I'll see what the killer singer has to do when it comes to the country music world. And a new preview of Tom Cruise's upcoming comedy movie called Digger dropped online yesterday. Now, this movie is apparently about a guy who digs, I guess. He's some kind of rich mogul in it, and that's all I know. And he gets involved in some kind of digging project. That's it. And the trailer doesn't give you much other than that. But one thing this trailer did do was it kind of felt like a tribute to his entire career, because it was a montage of all Tom Cruise's past roles leading up to this latest movie. Now, if you want to see this, it's going to drop in theaters on October 2nd. And a lot of people think Tom Cruise is already campaigning for an Oscar with this trailer and this role. So we'll see what happens. The trailer doesn't give you much to go on, but hopefully it'll be interesting.
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11: We'll see a few showers around early today, along with some breaks of sun with high temperature readings into the mid-80s. For tonight, partly to mostly cloudy, 61. We'll see partial sun and some cloudiness Thursday with a high temperature to 80. There's a chance for a shower or storm Thursday night, low at 62, up to 82 with a slight chance for a shower early Friday. This is weatherology meteorologist Paul Trombley. Right now, 70.
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His final show is coming up this Saturday in Nashville. That's going to be an iconic one. Alan Jackson, where I come from here on 92.5 KJJY. And we're supposed to get to see it some point later on TV, so I can't wait for that. Here's Dierks Bentley now on KJJY. Bet you

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0: 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My name is Jacob Beals. 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
17: Hey, race fans. 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

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She's going to be at Casey Center on October 29th. Now, tickets for that show go on sale Friday at 10 a.m., but you've got that shot to win them before you can buy them at KJJY.com right now. 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

0: Garth Brooks calling Baton Rouge here on 92.5 KJJY. It's June 24th, and it's time to take a look at the national day calendar. Today is National Swim a Lap Day, so if you need an excuse to do some exercise, there you go. Something other than running. It's also National Take Back the Lunch Break Day, National Parchment Day, and it's National Patch Day. I know some people who have some huge patch collections. I also found out just a little bit ago, it's World UFO Day. I've never seen a UFO. I've heard plenty of stories, though, of people who have seen them. So that's always fun to talk about. But make sure to celebrate accordingly. And if you do see a UFO, I hope it's not a scary one. Just be aware in the skies today.
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2: 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For more information,

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13: We'll see a few showers around early today, along with some breaks of sun with high temperature readings into the mid-80s. For tonight, partly to mostly cloudy, 61. Healthy partial sun and some cloudiness Thursday with a high temperature to 80. There's a chance for a shower or storm Thursday night, low at 62, up to 82 with a slight chance for a shower early Friday. This is Weatherology Meteorologist Paul Promley. Right now, 72.
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It was number one this week back in 1993, actually wrapping up a 2-week streak at number one. That was Patti Loveless, Blame It On Your Heart, here on 92.5 KHHAY. And the other night, he rocked Casey Center. It's Luke Bryan. Most People Are Good.

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0: Randy Travis, Three Wooden Crosses here on 92.5 KJJY. It's Iowa's country station. Well, a little bit ago, we played you some Luke Bryan, and I mentioned the other night he played KC Center. Maybe you were there. How would you like to see him again, or for the first time, along with Jason Aldean? 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
0: Coming up Thursday morning, we'll be talking family cars and good guys cars with another chance at a family four-pack of tickets to the Good Guys 35th Annual Speedway Motors Heartland Nationals. 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

Well, this morning we had a story about a truck crash that released a bunch of bees into the wild. It was crazy. That's Blake Shelton Honeybee here on 92.5 KJJY. A bit of a calmer song compared to that story. Here's Allison Krauss in Union Station now, when you say nothing at all with KJJY.

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0: Mark Chestnut and Brother Jukebox here on 92.5 KJJY. It's Iowa's country station. Of course, that song takes us back to the 90s, which is nostalgic. And we're getting nostalgic in a different way over at the KJJY Facebook page this morning. We're talking about discontinued snack items and drinks that we wish would make a comeback. And we're getting some I've heard of in the comments, like Kenny says Butterfinger BBs. I loved those as a kid. And they were so good, I have no idea why they took them away. And other people were commenting that, so I can't be the only one who thinks that. Good suggestion, Kenny. And then Dennis says, one I've never heard of, Shasta Chocolate Cola. I didn't even know they made a chocolate soda, but apparently Shasta did back in the day. That would be one I would try. I don't know if I'd like it, but I am curious. Now I want them to bring it back just so I can try it.
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21: We'll see a few showers around early today, along with some breaks of sun with high temperature readings into the mid-80s. For tonight, partly to mostly cloudy, 61. We'll see partial sun and some cloudiness Thursday with a high temperature to 80. There's a chance for a shower or storm Thursday night, low at 62, up to 82 with a slight chance for a shower early Friday. This is weatherology meteorologist Paul Trombley. Right now, 75.

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Reba and Linda Davis, Does He Love You, here on 92.5 KJJY. It's Iowa's country station. Coming up, another chance to go see Jason Aldean and Luke Bryan in Vegas. Be listening for that next national text keyword after Blake Shelton and I'll Name the Dogs.

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0: James Otto just got started loving you here on Iowa's Country Station. It's 92.5 KJJY. Well, we're getting closer to the lunch hour, which means closer to 90s at noon. And I'm getting hungry because of that. So why not get hungrier? We're talking about this week's sweet deal, Z's Eatery and Draft House in Indianola. They got a lot of great stuff there at Z's. Lots of pasta and amazing appetizers. I love their Brussels sprouts and their fried mushrooms as well. Smash burgers and so many sandwiches you can choose from too. A little bit of everything there at Z's, and you can save some money to there. $50 worth in gift certificates for just $25 to Z's in Indianola. 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
13: A better life with Dr. Sanjay Gupta.
14: By age 35, two-thirds of American men will experience some degree of noticeable hair loss. And by age 50, about 85% of men will have significantly thinning hair. That's according to the American Hair Loss Association. Now, one dermatologist explained that hair loss can either be genetic or it can be triggered by stress, illness, surgery, medications, major life events. No matter the cause, a lot of men, understandably, are frustrated by hair loss because it seems like a loss of control. You can take great care of your scalp by all sorts of expensive lotions and potions, but that might not matter. There are some tried and true medications that might work, like minoxidil or finasteride. But another solution is just shaving it off. And I've heard more and more how liberating this can be for a lot of guys. That's the ultimate control of their appearance. I'm Dr. Sanjay Gupta, helping you live a better life.
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92.5 KJJY. 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

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Carrie Underwood, All-American Girl here on Iowa's Country Station, 92.5 KHHAY with George Strait. I know.

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0: Shania Twain, That's Any Man of Mine, here on 92.5 KJJY. There are some songs that I feel like are just timeless. In fact, we're going to play a lot of those coming up in just a bit with 90s at Noon. But another song that's that way is John Denver's Take Me Home, Country Roads. And I got to admit, I don't watch a lot of soccer, even right now with the World Cup going on. But apparently, it's become the victory anthem for the U.S. men's national team at the World Cup. This comes after FIFA asked each country's team to send in a list of potential songs to play after a win. Now, England, they claim Neil Diamond already. So, Sweet Caroline, that was out of the picture. So, we had to settle for John Denver. But, hey, that's not a bad thing to settle for at all. I love John Denver. And I feel like Take Me Home, Country Roads is one of those songs anybody can hear and love, no matter who you are.
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7: This is a St. Jude moment.
8: Braxton was diagnosed with choroid plexus carcinoma, which is a brain tumor. We have an amazing team that fights for the best outcome for Braxton. Being part of the research makes us feel like we're doing our take. So if we can put our little piece of the puzzle in it, I would do it over and over again. Because I don't want another family to have to go through what we're going through. Seeing the research team keep going all night makes me relieved. I was up at 2 o'clock in the morning and I saw a meeting going on. And I was like, oh my God, no one sleeps here? 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
21: We'll see a few showers around early today, along with some breaks of sun with high temperature readings into the mid-80s. For tonight, partly to mostly cloudy, 61. Healthy partial sun and some cloudiness Thursday with a high temperature to 80. There's a chance for a shower or storm Thursday night, low at 62, up to 82 with a slight chance for a shower early Friday. This is Weatherology meteorologist Paul Promley. Right now, 76.
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4: It's been a few summers ago now, but I still remember very vividly Tracy Byrd singing this song live at the Dallas County Fair. It was awesome because it's such a fun song. We're going to take you back to 1998 with it in minutes. Also, some Randy Travis, Faith Hill, and more here with 90s at noon. But starting us off today, we got Mark Chestnut. I don't want to miss a thing with KJJY.

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That song was done by a few different people before Alan Jackson made it a big hit again in 1993. 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

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That sounds nasty. 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

Faith Hill here on 92.5 KJJY. That was Peace of My Heart. And we're going to kind of keep that trend going of bits of hearts with this next song. But this time we're going to the hard rock bottom of your heart with Randy Travis here on 90s at Noon with KJJY.

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0: Tracy Byrd taking us back to 1998 here on 92.5 KJJY with I'm From the Country and 90s at Noon. My name is Jacob Beals, and one thing I loved about 90s country music videos is a lot of them would have fun Easter eggs that would connect the videos. Like Travis Tritt had a series of music videos that were all connected. So did Tracy Lawrence, his Quantum Leap themed videos. Even Joe Diffie would have his little guy from the Prop Me Up Beside the Jukebox music video appear in other music videos. Well, Tracy Byrd did that a little bit with his country music video for I'm From the Country. It actually made a reference to one of his other videos. What song was that? Well, Watermelon Crawl, of course. Yeah, they don't make country music videos like they used to. I miss the old days of those 90s ones.
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0: Coming up Thursday morning, we'll be talking family cars and good guys cars with another chance at a family four-pack of tickets to the Good Guys 35th Annual Speedway Motors Heartland Nationals. 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

0: 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Whether it's a county fair, a local farmer's market, or the grocery store, if you see us out and about, make sure you say hi. We'd love to get to know you and maybe even snag a selfie.
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0: George Strait. You know me better than that here on 92.5 KJJY. Coming up this Friday, Z's Eatery and Draft House in Indianola returns as a sweet deal. They have lots of great stuff, big variety of a menu, including lots of appetizers like their hand-breaded tenderloin strips, their mozzarella sticks, which look huge and tasty. And I've been recommending the Busch Light beer battered mushrooms. Those are tasty. I've had those before. So good. And they even have a rotating burger of the week. 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
24: Mainly sunny skies this afternoon with a high of 84. West winds 8 to 15 miles per hour. Lows level off around 61. Tonight, partly cloudy skies. Mainly cloudy skies expected tomorrow. Daytime highs approaching 80. Sunshine mixed with clouds at times and dry. Friday and Saturday, upper 70s. Friday, mid 80s by Saturday. I'm weatherology meteorologist Paul Trombley. Currently 79.
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0: 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Tony Conrad, my name. 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But yeah, you have a shot to win them at KJJY.com. 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
24: Mainly sunny skies this afternoon with a high of 84. West winds 8 to 15 miles per hour. Lows level off around 61. Tonight, partly cloudy skies. Mainly cloudy skies expected tomorrow. Daytime highs approaching 80. Sunshine mixed with clouds at times and dry. Friday and Saturday, upper 70s. Friday, mid 80s by Saturday. I'm weatherology meteorologist Paul Trombley. Right now, 81.
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Yeah, hold on. 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
17: A better life with Dr. Sanjay Gupta.
18: For decades, the prevailing wisdom for someone who's had a heart attack has been to put them on beta blockers for the rest of their life. But new research suggests that might not be necessary, and that the benefits of these medications probably taper off after a year or two. On the whole, and for the average person, beta blockers are very safe and very effective. But, as with any medication, they can come with a cost. A financial one, and also potential side effects. We're talking about things like fatigue, dizziness, dry mouth, dry eyes. I want to be clear when I say that you absolutely should talk to your doctor before starting or stopping any medication. Point is, if you're years out from a heart attack and you're in otherwise good health, you might want to ask your doctor about discontinuing beta blockers. You'll want to, of course, keep up a healthy lifestyle, diet, exercise, and sleep. I'm Dr. Sanjay Gupta, helping you live a better life.
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Hawkeye fans and Cyclone fans have something to be excited about after the NBA draft. We'll talk about that coming up in about 10 minutes or so, and history was made. Like I said, we'll talk in a bit. John Barry now on Iowa's Country Station, 92.5 KJJY.

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0: Tracy Lawrence on Iowa's Country Station, 92.5 KJJY, streaming everywhere, including that free KJJY app. I am Tony Conrad, and for the first time ever, both Iowa and Iowa State had first-round NBA draft picks in the same year. Bennett Sturts and Joshua Jefferson each heard their names called out. The Memphis Grizzlies selected Iowa's Bennett Sturts with the 16th overall pick. He was then traded to Oklahoma City Thunder shortly after. Iowa State's Joshua Jefferson was selected with the 28th overall pick by the Timberwolves, but he was then immediately traded to the Brooklyn Nets. So, yeah, something both Iowa and Iowa State fans can be excited for. How does NASA organize a party? They plan it. And that's today's bad dad joke of the day.
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2: Hey race fans, this is Tony Bachhoven, the voice of the Knoxville Raceway. 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
12: A better life with Dr. Sanjay Gupta.
13: They say consistency is key, but sometimes you just gotta switch it up. A new study out of Harvard School of Public Health found that varying your exercise routine could add years to your life. What exercise someone did didn't matter much. What did matter was that all the exercises together worked all the muscle groups in their body. Now, an added benefit to changing things up is it can help you push through the plateau effect. That's when your body gets so efficient at doing something that you actually stop getting better at it. And we know from previous research that specializing in any one sport at a young age can make someone actually more prone to injury. And as experts we talk to point out, even elite athletes switch up things with their workouts, making sure to target strength, cardio, flexibility, balance, and doing that every single week. I'm Dr. Sanjay Gupta, helping you live a better life.
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18: Mainly sunny skies this afternoon with a high of 84. West winds 8 to 15 miles per hour. Lows level off around 61. Tonight, partly cloudy skies. Mainly cloudy skies expected tomorrow. Daytime highs approaching 80. Sunshine mixed with clouds at times and dry. Friday and Saturday, upper 70s. Friday, mid 80s by Saturday. I'm Weatherology Meteorologist Paul Trombley. Currently, it's 82 degrees.
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We now know what sculpture will be displayed alongside the butter cow at the Iowa State Fair later this summer. I'll share that with you in about 10 or 12 minutes or so. And coming up after Keith Urban, get to the latest national text keyword that could send you to Vegas to the Double Down Tour. 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

0: That's Luke Bryan here on Iowa's Country Station, 92.5 KJJY, streaming everywhere, including smart speakers. I am Tony Conrad, and every year out at the Iowa State Fair, one of the things you got to do is go to the Ag Building to see the butter cow. That's just something you do, right? Every year you see it, and every year there's a companion butter sculpture. Well, we now know what this year's companion butter sculpture will be. It'll be called Meet Me at the Pepsi Clock, and it'll celebrate fair traditions, and you'll be able to see the finishing touches added to that sculpture during the first part of the fair. So there you go. Looking forward to the Iowa State Fair in August.
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0: That's Toby Keith here on Iowa's Country Station, 92.5 KJJY, streaming everywhere, including that free KJJY app. I am Tony Conrad, my show today being sponsored by University Vacuum and Sewing, and I'm going to warn you right now, what I'm about to say could make you hungry, because I'm going to talk about Z's Eatery and Draft House in Indianola. There are a sweet deal this Friday, and Z's has just rolled out a new menu, some items on it, the Wagyu cheese steak, the filet de burgo, buffalo shrimp appetizer, or classic comfort food, beef stroganoff. Z's Eatery and Draft House, $50 worth of their certificates for just $25. Yeah, that's a sweet deal. And it goes live Friday morning, 9 a.m. under that sweet deals tab, KJJY.com.
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11: A better life with Dr. Sanjay Gupta.
15: They say consistency is key, but sometimes you just got to switch it up. A new study out of Harvard School of Public Health found that varying your exercise routine could add years to your life. What exercise someone did didn't matter much. What did matter was that all the exercises together worked all the muscle groups in their body. Now, an added benefit to changing things up is it can help you push through the plateau effect. That's when your body gets so efficient at doing something that you actually stop getting better at it. And we know from previous research that specializing in any one sport at a young age can make someone actually more prone to injury. And as experts we talk to point out, even elite athletes switch up things with their workouts, making sure to target strength, cardio, flexibility, balance, and doing that every single week. I'm Dr. Sanjay Gupta, helping you live a better life.
0: 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We'd love to get to know you and maybe even snag a selfie.
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21: 61 tonight under partly cloudy skies. Northwest winds around 5 miles per hour. Tomorrow, high of 80. Chance for showers tomorrow night. Lows around 61. Highs level off around 79 Friday with a chance of rain showers. 85, sunshine mixed with clouds at times Saturday. I'm weatherology meteorologist Paul Frombly. Currently 81.
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Jason Aldean going to do a co-headlining tour with this guy, Luke Bryan. They're doing a show in Las Vegas. You could win a trip there. You need the latest National Text keyword, and I'll share it with you after Crash My Party on KJJY. It don't matter.

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0: country am I in?
1: It doesn't matter. It's 5 o'clock somewhere.
0: It's always on 5 in Margaritaville, come to think of it.
1: Yeah, I heard that.
0: You've been there, haven't you?
1: Yes, sir.
0: I've seen your boat there.
1: I've been to Margaritaville a few times.
0: All right. Well, that's good.
1: Stumble my way back.
0: Okay. Well, we just want to make sure you can keep it between the navigational beacons.
1: Between the buoys. I got it.
0: All right. Well, it's 5 o'clock. Let's go somewhere.
1: I'm ready. Crank it up.
0: Let's get out of here.
1: I'm gone.

0: 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They took this summer's CMA Fest and packed it into 3 hours, an awesome television event. And again, that's tomorrow night, and it streams again Friday on Hulu.
1: 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Riley Green snagged another number one with Changed My Mind.
2: It's kind of hard to comprehend, really. I got to kind of stop and appreciate it every once in a while. The songwriter side of me, that's a huge honor. You know what I mean? For me to have a song that I wrote, whether I sang it or somebody else did, would be a really great achievement for me to have a number one song like that. It keeps you going for sure.
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7: A better life with Dr. Sanjay Gupta.
8: By age 35, two-thirds of American men will experience some degree of noticeable hair loss. And by age 50, about 85% of men will have significantly thinning hair. That's according to the American Hair Loss Association. Now, one dermatologist explained that hair loss can either be genetic or it can be triggered by stress, illness, surgery, medications, major life events. No matter the cause, a lot of men, understandably, are frustrated by hair loss because it seems like a loss of control. You can take great care of your scalp by all sorts of expensive lotions and potions, but that might not matter. There are some tried and true medications that might work, like minoxidil or finasteride. But another solution is just shaving it off, and I've heard more and more how liberating this can be for a lot of guys. That's the ultimate control of their appearance. I'm Dr. Sanjay Gupta, helping you live a better life.
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12: Hey, race fans, this is Tony Bachhoven, the voice of the Knoxville Raceway. 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

0: Imagine a disease that affects more than 10 million Americans, more than AIDS, Parkinson's, ALS, MS, and muscular dystrophy combined. Yet few know its name. Some years ago, my mom was diagnosed with breast cancer, and after surgery, she developed lymphedema, LE, a cruel and chronic disease affecting 10 million Americans that occurs when the lymphatic system is compromised, leaving one with a lifetime of severe swelling and pain. What we found out later is its severity might have been lessened or possibly even prevented if only we were better informed. That's why I'm urging anyone facing cancer treatment to get educated, talk to your doctor, make it part of your cancer conversation. And if you have LE, share your story. 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
8: We are still dealing with an earlier accident. The right lanes are blocked. I-80 eastbound at US 65. It is backed up to I-35. There are definitely delays in the area. Maybe try another route. We also have slow traffic. I-235 eastbound between Guthrie Avenue and East Euclid.
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0: It's Shenandoah here on Iowa's Country Station, 92.5 KJJY, streaming everywhere, including smart speakers. Tony Conrad is my name, and if you've listened with any regularity, you know that I have started loving dogs, especially since my grand dog Pluto was introduced into my life. We took Pluto last night to the Dog Days game at Principal Park, and she had a ball. We got her a hot dog. She loved that. That's why I love to tell you this. Animal Rescue League's Dog Day Out. 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
1: 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Right now, traffic from the Inside Iowa Podcast Traffic Center.
17: We are in a lot better shape now than we have been this afternoon. Right now, we're just looking at slow traffic, I-80 eastbound between 2nd Avenue and US 69 near Des Moines.
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18: 61 tonight under partly cloudy skies. Northwest winds around 5 miles per hour. Tomorrow, high of 80. Chance for showers tomorrow night. Lows around 61. Highs level off around 79 Friday with a chance of rain showers. 85, sunshine mixed with clouds at times Saturday. I'm weatherology meteorologist Paul Trombley. Currently, it's 82 degrees.
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0: That's Lady A here on Iowa's Country Station, 92.5 KJJY, streaming everywhere, including that free KJJY app. Tony Conrad, my name, show today being sponsored by University Vacuum and Sewing. And it was a week or so ago I told you about Altoona Police getting a canine officer, Rico. 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
9: A better life with Dr. Sanjay Gupta.
10: They say consistency is key, but sometimes you just got to switch it up. A new study out of Harvard School of Public Health found that varying your exercise routine could add years to your life. What exercise someone did didn't matter much What did matter was that all the exercises together worked all the muscle groups in their body. Now, an added benefit to changing things up is it can help you push through the plateau effect. That's when your body gets so efficient at doing something that you actually stop getting better at it. And we know from previous research that specializing in any one sport at a young age can make someone actually more prone to injury. And as experts we talk to point out, even elite athletes switch up things with their workouts, making sure to target strength, cardio, flexibility, balance, and doing that every single week. I'm Dr. Sanjay Gupta, helping you live a better life.
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21: There is an accident, I-235 westbound. The right shoulder is blocked. That is at the exit ramp to University Avenue.
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Both Hawkeye and Cyclone fans had something to cheer about in the NBA draft. We'll talk about that in 10 minutes on 92.5 KJJY. 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

0: That's Clay Walker here on Iowa's Country Station, 92.5 KJJY, streaming everywhere, including that free KJJY app. Tony Conrad is my name, and for the first time ever, both Iowa and Iowa State had first-round NBA draft picks in the same year. Bennett Sturts and Joshua Jefferson each heard their names called. The Grizzlies selected Hawkeye Sturts with the 16th overall pick, who was then traded to the Oklahoma City Thunder. Iowa State's Joshua Jefferson selected 28th overall by the Timberwolves, but then he was immediately traded to the Brooklyn Nets. So there you go, something for both Hawkeye and Cyclone fans to be excited about for NBA season.
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5: Hey race fans, this is Tony Bachhoven, the voice of the Knoxville Raceway. 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
11: A Better Life with Dr. Sanjay Gupta.
12: Osteoporosis affects millions of people in the United States and around the world. It's a disease that basically causes someone's bones to become weak, brittle, and porous, which can increase their risk of fractures. Now, the good news here is there are things you can do other than, or in addition to, taking medications to prevent fractures before it's too late. One is to up your intake of calcium and vitamin D. You also want to eat more protein. One functional medicine dietitian told us that that helps build muscle, and if you're building muscle strength, then you are also building bone strength. You want to be mindful of your workouts. 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I'm Dr. Sanjay Gupta, helping you live a better life.
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20: 61 tonight under partly cloudy skies, northwest winds around 5 miles per hour. Tomorrow, high of 80. Chance for showers tomorrow night, lows around 61. Highs level off around 79 Friday with a chance of rain showers. 85, sunshine mixed with clouds at times Saturday. I'm weatherology meteorologist Paul Trombley. Right now, it's 81 degrees.

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0: That's Eric Church. He showed up over the weekend at Kenny Chesney's Sphere residency in Vegas, and, well, he forgot the lyrics to that song, Springsteen. That's okay. He knows quite a few songs, and to forget some lyrics every once in a while, you know what? I'm going to give him some grace. Tony Conrad, my name, and speaking of shows in Vegas, Jason Aldean and Luke Bryan teaming up for the Double Down co-headlining stadium tour, and it will make a stop in Vegas, and you could win a trip for two. 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

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Of course, Farmers Market always busy in the morning, and the Des Moines Arts Festival returns to Western Gateway Park this weekend. 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

0: 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I am Tony Conrad, and I'm going to warn you right now, what I'm about to tell you has the potential to make you very hungry. Because I'm going to talk about Z's Eatery and Draft House in Indianola. 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Wagyu cheesesteak, filet de burgo, buffalo shrimp appetizer, beef stroganoff. See, I warned you. I'm hungry now after doing that. Z's Eatery and Draft House in Indianola, a sweet deal Friday morning at 9. $50 worth of Z's certificates for just $25. You bet. That is a sweet deal. 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
23: 61 tonight under partly cloudy skies, northwest winds around 5 miles per hour. Tomorrow, high of 80. Chance for showers tomorrow night, lows around 61. Highs level off around 79 Friday with a chance of rain showers. 85, sunshine mixed with clouds at times Saturday. I'm weatherology meteorologist Paul Trombley. Currently 82.
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